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3: 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It's Elena, and we have got Dylan Scott hosting with me this week.
4: 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Been

It's Backstage Country. Dylan Scott is your co-host this week. I'm Elena, and Dylan, out there on the road this year, you know, when you were here last, it was like right before the summer touring season was going to be kicking off. Now that you are here, though, towards the end of the summer, I do know you have dates listed right now through October. Yeah. But is it going to stay like that, or is that kind of when things are going to slow down for you in 2020?

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1: Hey, y'all, I'm Joe Nichols, and this is my brand new song called C'est la vie. 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It's a, oh, well, that's life. 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Hope you enjoy it.
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0: 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Then, after the game, come hang on the field for a concert with Jordan Davis. 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

0: 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One grand prize winner will be picked to head to the Coke Zero Sugar 400. 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
1: 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And so this song is just kind of giving them a taste of their own medicine. And I hope that I will see all of y'all line dancing to this one very soon.
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1: Traffic is looking pretty good this morning around Tampa Bay. It's early, though. Not a lot of volume out there yet. The school buses are about to start their runs, though. Most of Tampa Bay area's schools are back in session. Pasco County does go back to school tomorrow for their first day. Right now, the interstate's bridges and major intersections checking in clear. Keeping you updated, I'm Schreiner.
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3: Traffic is looking pretty good this morning around Tampa Bay. It's early, though, not a lot of volume out there yet. The school buses are about to start their runs, though. Most of Tampa Bay area's schools are back in session. Pasco County does go back to school tomorrow for their first day. Right now, the interstate's bridges and major intersections checking in clear. Keeping you updated, I'm Schreiner.
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3: Traffic is looking pretty good this morning around Tampa Bay. It's early, though, not a lot of volume out there yet. The school buses are about to start their runs, though. Most of Tampa Bay area's schools are back in session. Pasco County does go back to school tomorrow for their first day. Right now, the interstate's bridges and major intersections checking in clear. Keeping you updated, I'm Schreiner.
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0: broadcasting live from just off 4th Street in beautiful St. Pete, Florida. 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
1: 3, 2, 1.
2: Ah, it is a good day to have a great day. We say that every day, and we appreciate you having us on. It's JR, Lana, and Kevin, and yeah. It's going to be fun today because we have our NASCAR tickets we're going to do at 7:40. And then, of course, the Road to Guitar Bowl. What is that? Well, it's a bunch of events that are leading up to the big event, which is the Guitar Bowl in November. But starting this Saturday, stop one on the Road to Guitar Bowl, Stella Lefty, going to do a show for us. A little exclusive, I hate saying a little exclusive, an exclusive show for us. And we'll do it on Saturday, and it's going to be a lot of fun. We'll get you in at 8:20.
3: Yeah, and this is something that you're not going to be able to see her in a place like this ever again because she's blowing up so fast. And that's why we love doing these little things for people to get that chance. You know, you'll get a chance to hang out with her and get your picture taken with her and stuff like that. And then, you know, by next year, she's probably going to be, you know, selling out, you know, arenas and stuff like that. So this is a really cool opportunity, something that you definitely want to try to get into. I wish we could invite more people, but we only have a limited amount of people that we can invite to this. So it's going to be big, though. I'm excited. I'm excited to meet her.
2: What's that?
3: I said I'm excited to meet her.
2: Yeah, for sure. For sure. She seems very, very sweet. Let me just tell you what I found out yesterday.
4: Oh, here we go.
3: I already know.
2: I told Kevin too, but Friday's a big day one of my stepdaughters, Jenna. She made the varsity cheer team as a freshman.
3: Yeah, that's huge.
4: Pretty good.
3: That is awesome.
2: Which is really, really cool.
3: That's really big. That's a big deal.
2: Well, they're having the school that she goes to, the high school she goes to, they are having a preseason game.
4: Yes.
2: Now, you would think, like, Kevin, where your daughter's going to high school, they're having a preseason game at home.
4: They are, and maybe
2: a couple other ones in town.
4: Yes.
2: For whatever. Go ahead, sorry.
4: No, yeah, she's on the color guard, and so she has to go to the football games.
2: Right.
4: And they're like, hey, we're having a preseason game. Okay, cool. Oh, it's at the school she goes to. Oh, sweet. Perfect. That works out.
2: Right around the corner.
4: Yeah.
2: Well, I find out yesterday that I'm excited for her. I'm like, this is big. You know, you're going to have so much fun. Friday nights are going to be the best.
3: Mm-hmm.
2: You're going to be on the sideline. You're a freshman on varsity. I mean, come on. It's going to be awesome.
3: Huge. Big deal.
2: Very excited for her. Oh, the game on Friday is at 7 o'clock or so. I'm guessing 7 o'clock.
4: Yeah.
2: In Celebration.
4: Ooh, not close. Not close at all.
2: I looked at Chris and I go, oh, do you just, I go, what time are you guys leaving? She goes, what do you mean you guys?
4: You're going.
2: And she's like, I thought you would just go out with your parents. She goes, it's her first game. You need to be there.
3: Oh.
2: Now she has a point. Okay. But it's in Celebration. Yeah. Friday afternoon traffic.
4: You have to leave at like 4 o'clock.
2: That's what I'm saying.
4: And she's going to have to be there earlier.
2: Well, she's going.
3: With the bus.
2: She's going on a charter bus with the team, which is great.
4: But not you.
2: But not me. I'm not going on a charter bus, obviously.
3: So like 2 hours there. And then you guys got to drive home after the game.
2: And then we have
3: a baby.
2: Well, we have a baby, of course. But we also have then the next day.
3: You got
2: Stella Lefty.
3: And the
2: Rays game with Jordan Davis. It's going to be a weekend. Oh. It's starting off with traffic on a Friday afternoon.
4: Congrats,
2: to Celebration.
3: Oh, it would be so cool if that train was built.
2: How about an air taxi? Let's go ahead and do that.
3: DeSanta said they're coming.
2: What day is it? Are they coming by Friday? I'm in.
4: I
2: thought I was going to let somebody else try it first. I may be willing to jump in there.
3: You got a lot of highfalutin friends. Don't they have a private jet
2: you
3: can take to Orlando?
2: No. I can't afford the gas.
3: Dude, that sucks.
2: Yeah. See how the fuel.
4: That's not good.
2: Yeah. So it'll be a very interesting Friday. Yeah. I told Lana when I came, I go, hey, please don't get jealous when I tell you this. And then I told her what happened. But anyway, so that'll be an interesting Friday afternoon, but you got to do it, right? For kids?
3: Yeah.
4: Oh, yeah.
2: This is what it is.
3: Yeah,
2: so here we go.
3: What it is.
2: All right, here we go. Let's go back in the day real quick. You'll love this. Lana, 35 years ago in 1991, Metallica released their self-titled album, which everyone refers to as the
4: Black Album.
2: Well done, both of you. That's the one with Inner Sandman.
3: Yes, our favorite song.
2: The Unforgiven.
3: Yep.
2: And
4: Nothing Else Matters.
2: Bam, Nothing Else Matters. Yep. There we go.
3: There's a lot of great songs on that album. Yes, there's more than that.
2: How many times have you seen Metallica, Kevin?
4: Twice.
2: How many times have you seen Metallica, Lana? I feel like it's going to be more than that.
3: Five, I think. Times. Yeah, five times.
4: Wow.
3: Yeah. I wanted to see them last time they were here, but I think we had another concert that night.
4: It was also, remember, at Raymond James Stadium in the middle of June. You're like, oh my gosh, she's going to be so hot.
3: I remember that we had a country concert, and I was trying to figure out how I could leave that concert at like 8:30 and then go to the Metallica show and catch that. I was going to do both concerts. Yeah, there was another concert here that I had
4: I just
3: to
4: remember
3: be at,
4: so. June. Yeah, it's going to be warm.
3: June.
2: Yeah. June. Ray J probably on the sun side of Ray J, so. I may not make that. Anyway, let's go 32 years ago. This is actually just for Kevin. Sorry, Lana. Oh. 1994, the next Karate Kid was released.
4: Hey, no, thanks.
2: Did you see it? Did you see it, though?
4: I'm pretty sure it had Hilary Swank.
2: All right, that was going to be the... That was my question.
4: Yeah.
2: Who played Julie Sahn?
4: Pat Morita's in it.
2: Yeah,
4: so...
2: Julie Sahn was played by...
4: Yeah, what's her face?
2: You just said it.
4: I know. Hilary Swank.
2: There you go. That was going to be my question.
4: No, I've not seen it. No desire to see it. I don't need
2: you
4: to see
2: it. You haven't even seen it and you know who's in it?
4: I don't need to see the one with Jaden Smith, the remake. I don't need to see it. I saw the first three. Those are great. Ralph Macchio, done.
3: All right, there we go. Lex off.
2: There you go, Lana.
4: That's it, Lana.
2: There you go, Lana. That's what we try to teach Lana every day.
3: Wax on, wax on,
2: wax off. Just go easy. It's all good. Now, all right, coming back with your cruise news. Thanks for having us on.
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0: Ladies and gentlemen, can I please have your attention? I've just been handed an urgent news story.
1: I'm kind of a big deal. People know me.
2: Who knows that?
3: Well, happy birthday today to this guy right here.
4: Oh, Sir Mix-a-Lot?
3: Sir Mix-a-Lot.
4: Baby Got Back.
3: Great song.
4: Great
3: song.
4: Unfortunately, we cannot play the words.
3: How old do you think Sir Mix-a-Lot is?
4: Well, I think Sir Mix-a-Lot has got to be 74 years old today.
3: 63.
4: All right. Whoa. Like I said.
3: 63. Today is National Vinyl Record Day.
4: Cool.
3: I have a record player. Kevin, you do too, right?
5: I do.
3: Do you have one?
4: I do not, but yeah. I do have the vinyl Dandelion album from Ella Langley.
5: Yeah.
3: That's
4: thanks
3: right.
4: to you, Lana.
3: Yes, because you got it in your package with your Ella Fella t-shirt.
4: That's correct.
3: So there you go. It's also National Middle Child Day.
4: No, I'm the youngest.
3: I'm the youngest, too.
5: I'm the oldest.
3: There you go.
4: Well, we're all screwed.
3: Okay. So there's going to be a total solar eclipse this afternoon. It's the only solar eclipse of 2026, and it'll cross parts of the northern hemisphere today when the moon passes in front of the sun and briefly turns day into night. In North America, only a partial eclipse will be visible, with Alaska getting the best view. But experts are stressing, if you go out and try to look at it, wear proper eclipse glasses to protect your eyes. The next total eclipse will be in 2044.
4: Oh, sorry. I didn't know.
3: Really?
4: Sorry.
3: That's so there you go. 2044. So if you want to look at it, but wear the protective glasses. Have you heard of the Common Sense Act?
4: Ooh, I like it. I like the sound of it.
3: Mm-hmm. This is actually having to do with money and more like pennies, because pennies are not in circulation anymore. They're not making any more pennies. So under the Common Sense Act, businesses will be allowed to round cash transactions to the nearest nickel. So like a $19.82 purchase will be $19.80.
4: Got to round down. Yeah.
3: Down. Yeah, yeah. You know how it is.
4: Yeah, like I know. 83
3: four,
4: or up. Like
3: five,
4: yeah.
3: Is it? It's four, five and
4: it's
3: below. 80,
4: it's three and up, isn't it? It goes to five. Kevin? Well,
5: yes. Three will go to five.
4: Yes.
5: Two will go to zero.
3: Right. Exactly. So the Senate passed the bill with a unanimous consent on Friday. So this is probably going to start happening.
4: Really?
3: So just a heads up on that. Yeah.
4: Don't
3: so,
4: love it.
3: Well, there's no pennies.
4: All right.
3: No pennies.
4: That's right.
3: All right. If you have a lot of credit card debt, you're not alone. Americans' credit card debt climbed to $1.2 trillion in the second quarter of this year, rising by $21 billion. That is an all-time record. Obviously, rising prices for essentials like gas and groceries. People are putting everything on their credit cards. What are you going to do? All right. For the first time in more than 15 years, 7-Up is reformulating. Keurig Dr. Pepper announced this week that 7-Up is undergoing its biggest brand evolution in more than 15 years. They're bringing lime to the forefront instead of the lemon.
4: Ooh.
3: You may have already noticed the new product while shopping in the soda aisles as part of the reformulation.
4: Mm.
3: They've opted for a refreshed, simpler logo in branding. So you're going to taste more lime than lemon in 7-Up.
5: So it's not lemon lime, it's lime lemon.
3: Lime lemon. And the can is got a new look on it. But yeah, so a little bit different. First time in 15 years. Coke did this years ago. Dumb idea. Didn't work. Everybody hated it. And they went back to the original formula. So we'll see how this works.
4: So you're for it.
3: Listen, when you're putting Tito's in there, it tastes the same anyway. So
5: yeah.
3: All right. And now finally, some sad news. Taylor Swift and Travis Kelce.
4: Already divorced. Unreal.
3: No, what? Travis, you know, got the dog, Wendy.
4: Yeah.
3: Well, Taylor's cats are not liking the new dog. You know, Taylor's got her cats. She's got Olivia, she's got Meredith, and then there's another one. There's three cats.
4: Katniss.
3: Apparently, the cats are not warming up to the dog. There's a little bit of
4: tension
3: in the house. They're trying to, you know, warm them all up together. But
4: it's a big enough house, and she's got enough houses. We can,
5: yeah,
4: that's fine.
3: You're on the West Wing. So,
4: Yeah.
3: So I guess the dog wants to play all the time, and the cats really don't want anything to do with the dog. So
4: figure it out.
3: We're thinking of you. It's going to be really hot again today. There's only a 10% chance of rain, so be careful. Another heat index is out there. That's your cruise news.
4: All right. High school football getting in full swing here. It's about to start, and This Arkansas high school football player got the scare of a lifetime. You could have just put me in the mental hospital if this would have happened to me. I'll just put it that way. I'm going to tell you about it next after Hudson Westbrook painted you pretty. It's commercial-free New Country. 99.5 QYK. Let's have a day.

0: In this lifetime, you don't have to prove nothing to nobody except yourself.
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2: Clear eyes, full hearts, can't lose.
3: Football season coming up quick, and Friday Night Lights when it comes to high school is so much fun. Practices have obviously started, summer practices and now fall practices, and this Arkansas high school football player got the scare of a lifetime. Yes, he's 100% healthy. Everything is okay. That's all good.
4: Okay.
3: What happened was he put on his helmet. He practiced for a good, I think it said about 2 hours.
5: Yes, okay. It was 2 hours.
3: 2 hours. He felt fine. Everything was good. He takes his helmet off at the end of the practice, sits it down, to take a knee so the coach can talk to the team. Looks down. There's a copperhead snake in it.
4: Oh, yep. My gosh.
5: There was a baby copperhead snake in his helmet for 2 hours on top of his head.
3: A nice warm place for that snake to be, but could have done a lot. I mean, you talk about the snakes, and like the baby snakes are the ones that usually put out the most venom because they don't know how much venom they're putting out.
5: Correct.
3: And so that could have bit him in the top of the head. That would have been extremely dangerous to be bitten in the top of the head by a snake.
4: Oh, my God.
3: But it just, it was there as he took his helmet off.
5: Yep.
3: There was a baby copperhead in his helmet that had been there the entire time.
4: Oh,
5: have you seen the video of how they get it out of the helmet? They dunk the helmet in a bucket of water.
3: Not a bad idea.
5: And then the snake just starts slithering out, and then they grab it. It's only like a foot long.
3: Yeah.
4: But it doesn't matter.
5: No, I know.
3: I quit.
5: Watching the thing come out of the helmet, you're like, oh, my God. Like, for that kid, having that on top of your head?
3: Yeah.
5: You had no idea?
3: No, I quit the team right there.
4: I would never. I would never put a helmet on ever again.
3: Yeah. Hey, sorry, Coach. Listen, I know I have a big, long future ahead of me and a few scholarship offers, but this is too much.
5: Yeah, this is it.
3: I'm out.
5: So, PSA. Oh.
3: Check your helmet.
4: Yes.
3: Can you imagine?
4: No. Oh, I would be in a mental institution.
3: I know you would.
5: I know.
4: I would have lost it.
3: Yeah, I know.
5: That would be the last day you would ever played.
4: Oh, my gosh.
3: This is the best. Animal control safety safely removed and relocated the snake, probably to someone else's helmet. And amazingly, neither the player nor the snake was hurt.
5: Yeah.
4: Can you believe that?
3: Now, you said a foot long, so you actually saw the video?
5: Yeah.
3: This story is exaggerating.
5: It's only like maybe 2 feet long. It really wasn't that
4: long. Now it's 2 feet.
3: That's what it says on my story that I read.
5: The way the video looked, it was like, it's a baby snake. It was a baby.
3: This happened at Maumelle High School. The player kept telling coaches his helmet felt uncomfortable.
5: And when they
3: checked it, they found the snake coiled inside the padding.
4: No. Yeah.
3: All right, Coach, you're in. You're in, JR. All right, put my helmet on, running in. This feels a little uncomfortable. And you think about that, like if he's hitting helmets with somebody else, I mean, that's bothering the snake, obviously.
4: Yes, that's what I mean.
3: Taking the snake off.
5: Yeah. It's crazy that it didn't get with... he's being moved. The snake's being moved. It's next to something. It's foreign to him. And that thing didn't do anything. That's crazy.
3: It's like that warm atmosphere of someone's head just in the helmet.
4: Oh, I got the willies, man.
5: Yeah.
3: This guy got the snakes. So even worse. Anyway. All right. We got your car line fun fact next.
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7: Still no incidents causing delay around Tampa Bay. For the most part, interstates, bridges, major intersections checking and clear, but we are starting to see the volume pick up. Like at I-4 westbound from Alexander Street to Branch Forbes, and again from the Selma Connector to the junction, 275 south through Tampa, slowing between Fowler and Sly Avenue. Keeping you updated, I'm Schreiner.
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1: Good morning, Tampa Bay. Temperatures back into the upper 70s and low 80s on this Wednesday morning. It is going to be a hot afternoon. A heat advisory today from noon until 7. Temperatures in the low to mid 90s, but that heat index up to 110 degrees. There may be a couple of pop-ups, but the rain chance today, only about 10%. I'm meteorologist Greg D. for Tampa Bay 28 and 99.5 QYK.
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0: you guys know what a snarg is?
1: Snarg. No.
2: Can you use it in a sentence?
0: I saw some snarg on the road.
2: Is it roadkill?
0: Kind of, yeah.
1: Okay.
0: So the remains of birds following a collision with an aircraft.
2: With an aircraft.
0: Did
2: you see that
0: snarg.
2: Bird strike yesterday? There's somebody coming out of Myrtle Beach, American Airlines flight, and it was there was a bird strike, and then the thing, someone was filming outside their window who was sitting by the wing. It was just spitting fire, the engine. I was like, ooh, hopefully they turned around pretty quick, and they did.
0: Wow.
2: And landed
0: so
2: safe,
0: would be a snarg.
2: But it would have to be the remains that come all the way down.
0: Yeah. So the origin of the term appears to be military aviation slang, a combination of the words snot and garbage. Snarg,
2: a little snot and garbage.
0: So there you go.
2: Snarg.
0: Now you know. So if you see the remains of a bird.
2: What if my snot was involved?
1: Ew.
0: I don't know, man. I don't make
2: sense. No, I know. I'm just thinking out loud here. Because I know it's only a 4-hour show, though, so we got to hurry.
0: All right. Do you guys know what Google is?
2: Yeah, it's a search engine.
0: There is another Google. Do you know what the other? Not, I'm not talking about what we Google, but I'm talking about the other Google.
2: Can you use it in a sentence?
0: Yes, I can.
2: All right, go ahead.
0: Actually, a standard calculator is not big enough to write out the number Google.
2: Yeah, it's a number.
0: It's a number. Yeah,
2: okay.
0: Google is a number. It's a 1 followed by 100 zeros.
2: Oh, what?
0: That is a Google.
2: All right.
0: Google was invented by a 9-year-old boy.
2: Mm.
0: His name was Milton Sirota. He's the nephew of American mathematician Edward Kanzer. You know Edward.
2: Eddie?
0: Around 1920, he asked Milton to come up with a catchy name for a massive number, specifically a 1 followed by 100 zeros, and the 9-year-old came up with Google.
2: Yeah, he's a kid. A kid named Milton is going to do something like that.
0: So the company obviously took that name from the number to show its goal to the huge amount of web data that it can produce. So,
2: web data.
0: Yeah, from a 9-year-old kid. That's how you got the name Google.
2: I like it.
0: But it is actually a number.
2: All right.
0: Now you know.
2: And it's followed by how many zeros?
0: 100.
2: 100
0: zeros. 100 zeros.
2: All right, well.
0: It's your Caroline Fun Facts.
2: Hey, it was so fun today.
0: It was fun.
2: I had a blast. All right, second date update coming up for you just after 7 o'clock. And thank you, Lana, for the Caroline Fun Facts. Yeah.

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0: Jumping right into the second date update right now. We've got Diane on the phone. Good morning, Diane. How are you?
1: Good morning, JR. How are you?
0: We are doing great. We're so glad that you reached out to us. We want to talk to you about this date you went on. Go ahead and break it down for us. I believe his name is Chad. So tell us all about Chad.
1: So honestly, me and Chad went out and I haven't heard back from him. So we went on a date and we ate at J. Alexander's.
0: Nice.
1: And we had a delicious meal and it was amazing. Like, he's such a nice guy, a gentleman, you know. And like, I feeling like I really like him, and like, I have strong feelings, which like typically I don't have them after the first date.
0: Okay.
1: So I'm just like excited to see him again, and I'm not really sure what's going on, but like, we were even holding hands on the date. You know what I mean? Like, everything went well. And I haven't heard back from him.
0: Okay. So dinner obviously went well if you're holding hands during dinner, right?
2: It's expensive. Did you order like a really expensive bottle of wine or something?
0: Oh, yeah. Did you order?
1: We did have some wine. Wine will feel better, you know. I was feeling a little warm and fuzzy inside. But, you know, like, I'm just hoping that you guys can help me out because I need help.
0: Okay.
1: Getting a hold of him.
0: Now, did you guys talk about another date? Did you guys make some plans or anything like that?
1: I mean, we kind of like left it open-ended, like, hey, I'll talk to you soon. Yeah, I'll talk to you soon. And then we could just kind of left it at that. And then I haven't heard back from him.
0: And nothing awkward happened. You guys didn't run into anybody. There was no, you know, weird, like, somebody went in for a kiss, the other person didn't, anything like that.
1: No, everything went well. Like, he even paid for the dinner and everything. Like, everything was fine.
0: Okay, gotcha. All right, well, listen, I know you've gone over this in your head a few times, I'm sure. Let's do this. We're going to try to call Chad for you. Can you hang on?
1: Okay, sounds good, yeah.
0: All right, hang on. We're going to do it next.
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4: Heavy volume at I-4 westbound from Alexander Street to McIntosh, and again from the Selman Connector to the Junction. 275 south through Tampa slow from Fletcher to Sly Avenue, and again through the Junction. And in Pasco, we have an accident on State Road 54 east at the Suncoast Parkway. Two eastbound lanes are blocked. Keeping you updated, I'm Schreiner.
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4: Good morning, Tampa Bay. Temperatures back into the upper 70s and low 80s on this Wednesday morning. It is going to be a hot afternoon. A heat advisory today from noon until 7. Temperatures in the low to mid 90s, but that heat index up to 110 degrees. There may be a couple of pop-ups, but the rain chance today, only about 10%. I'm meteorologist Greg D for Tampa Bay 28 and 99.5 QYK.
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0: right, it's a second date update right now. Commercial free new country, 99.5 QYK. Right in the middle of this, we talked to Diane, and she was very excited about her date with this guy, Chad. They went to Jay Alexander's.
1: Yeah, which is a nice place. So we asked, hey, did you over order, like at an expensive bottle of wine or something? And she's like, no, but
0: she said, actually, she didn't say no, Lana. She said, we did get wine and it had all the Warren fuzzies. So yeah, she didn't really answer our question with that.
1: She said they were holding hands though during dinner. Yes. So that's a good sign. She's like, I thought we were 100% going out on another date. And for some reason, he ain't called her yet.
0: Okay, so let's talk to him. Kevin called him. We have him on hold right now. So let's bring him on. Chad, you there?
2: Yeah, hello.
0: Hey, Chad, how you doing, man? This is JR, Lana, and Kevin. I know you talked to Kevin off the air for a second, but if it's okay with you, we'd love to ask you real quick about a girl that's actually really interested in you.
2: What's up?
0: Okay, cool. We want to talk to you about Diane. We heard about your guys' date at Jay Alexander's, and she told us that, you know, what a great guy you were and how you paid for the date and all that, but she has not heard from you since then. And we just wanted to ask you what's going on here.
2: Yeah, I don't mean to be like rude or anything, but we can stop now. I mean, I know Diane. I mean, and you know, nice enough person, I guess. But I'm not really interested in talking about it.
1: Hmm. Huh, okay. Tell us why?
0: Well, I mean, you're not. Do you want to tell us why you are not getting back to her, or you don't want to talk at all? It's up to you, man.
2: I don't know. I mean, we had fun. I'm kind of inferring that, you know, she had a good time. You know, she wants to get back together, you know, and, but I mean, it's not the way that she's like framing it here. I mean, it's just kind of private and, you know, not worth talking more about, I suppose.
0: Okay. Well, I mean, listen, we have to respect what he wants to do. Yeah. I mean, it's totally fine.
1: I know, but it's our job also to find out what's going on.
0: Right. So I'm going to get there. So Chad, I want to, like I said, respect your privacy and all that, but is there something particular that jumps out at you that made you not want to get back to her?
2: Well, I mean, I'll say it's just kind of a unique situation. We were having fun, up to the point where I could just say that I sort of shared something about myself. Maybe it was an overshare. And it just sort of told me, you know, that she's not in this thing for the right reason.
0: Oh,
3: wait, hold on. Wait a minute. Chad, oh. Hello.
0: Oh, sorry, Chad. Diane's on the phone with us as well.
4: Yeah.
2: Okay. All right.
0: Diane?
3: Hello. Hi.
2: Yeah. Hi,
3: like, what
2: Diane.
3: Do you mean the wrong reasons? Like, what are you talking about? This is personal. Like, are you talking about, like, maybe you winning the lotto? Is that what you're talking about?
0: Hold on.
1: Lotto?
2: Yeah, that's what I'm talking about. I mean, yeah, I at some point, you know, we were having a nice time, and yeah, I shared that I won a lottery.
0: Whoa.
1: Yeah.
0: Oh,
1: wow.
0: How long ago?
3: And
0: you live in Bradenton?
2: All right, let's just do it.
0: Wait, can you give us a little bit of the backstory here? I mean, I know it's...
2: Let's just say I was in a different state. Got lucky, man. I mean, it's not like a, you know, nine-figure thing, or, you know, but it was a meaningful amount of money. And it's a case where, you know, people start hitting you up for money. People start coming to you with opportunities and things like that. So I just kind of cut it, you know, off in the other state. You know, went to Florida to get a fresh start. And I told her this, and then the evening shifted, like, to that's where all the questions were about. That's what all the conversation was about. You know, like, how much was it? You know, what did you buy? You know, I mean, that kind of thing. And when people start, like, kind of digging in like that, I mean, you figure out what they're about really quick. And so now I kind of know what Diane's about.
3: Hold on. So they just ask questions too. Are you like insinuating I'm a gold digger?
2: I'm just saying your focus on the money part of me is excessive, and I've been down this road before, and I don't want to go down it again. I'm sorry about hurting your feelings by, you know, ghosting you or whatever you want to categorize it. I don't want to.
3: I mean, whenever you tell people you won the lotto, right, they're going to have questions like, oh, my God, how much was it? Like, oh, like, did you, you know, do something cool with it? It wasn't like, okay, like, give me some money.
2: There's a way to frame it, you know, where they don't want it to be about the money and they don't necessarily need the money or concern themselves with the money. But you were kind of concerning, not kind of, you were really concerning yourself with the money. And like I said, I've experienced this before. You call it paranoia on my part, you call it whatever you want, but I feel it, and it's not a good feeling.
0: Well,
3: Chad,
0: I just got to say this. I've never met anybody who's won the lotto,
1: no.
0: So I guess I would have questions too if I was Diane.
1: I would have a lot of questions. Yeah.
0: I'd just be interested in whatnot, but you felt like it was more than that. It was more than just interest?
2: Yeah, it was. It became, you know, kind of like an audit. It was almost like browbeating.
1: The thing I have a problem with is that you move out of state, you don't talk to your friends anymore, but on date one, you tell her about your lotto winnings. Like, why would you even do that?
2: Because the date was going really well. I mean, that part's true. But then it was like a switch that flipped, and it bums me out.
0: Well, it just seems like you guys are... I mean, it just seems like this is kind of a misunderstanding, too, because I don't get the feeling from Diane that's what she's all about. I mean, Chad, would you be willing to give her another chance and go out again and maybe talk about this some more or not talk about it at all?
2: Look, I don't mean to be a jerk about it, but no, it's a hard no.
0: All right.
3: Bless your heart.
0: There we go. Yeah. We know what that
2: Bless
0: means.
2: Bless your heart, too. Yeah.
1: So did you win over like $100 million?
0: Lana,
3: you can't ask. You sound like a gold digger.
0: Yeah.
1: I'm married. I don't care.
0: Yeah, well.
3: You know what I mean?
0: All right. Well,
1: listen. Like, how much? Like, give us a
0: number. Don't do that. All right,
2: like
0: guys.
2: Like I said, it wasn't a big nine-figure jackpot. It was, you know, a meaningful amount of money. Let's leave it at that.
0: Well, guys, I appreciate you both coming on. I'm sorry we couldn't make another date happen. And good luck to both of you, okay?
2: All right.
3: Well, thank
2: bye.
3: You so much.
0: Yeah, you know, I'll say it again. I've never met anybody who's won the lotto, and so if I did, I'd be like, oh, my gosh, like, that's crazy. How much did you win?
1: Oh, my God, I would totally ask that. I'd be like, okay, what kind of car did you buy? Where do you live? How many houses do you have? What did you do with the money? Did you invest? Did you blow it?
0: But, you know, if somebody feels like they've been taken advantage of before, I mean, so much so that he felt like he had to move, then I could see him being a little sensitive about the whole thing.
1: He shouldn't have told her.
0: Yeah, that's true. Maybe wait a little bit on that.
1: Why did you tell your date one?
0: All right, well, if you missed it, we'll have it up on our Instagram and Facebook a little bit later. Definitely check it out. Leave a comment. Let us know what you think, or you can text us as well. Coming up, we got an I Feel Good story for you. That's in 6 minutes on 99.5 QYK.

0: right, your I Feel Good story this morning. Lana has it for you. Lana, what we got?
1: Well, this story happened here in Florida on Florida's Silver River. It just happened a few days ago. A woman was swimming in the river, Silver River, and this is located just south of Gainesville.
0: Okay.
1: Well, she was with her family, and apparently she got attacked by an alligator.
0: Ooh.
1: So John Gamache, he was eating lunch with his father sitting on their boat, and they heard cries for help.
0: Well, yeah.
1: And he headed, of course, to this group of swimmers that sounded like they were in trouble. Well, by the time he reached the woman, the alligator had released her, and she was holding onto a paddleboard. So this John Gamache guy, he used a rope from his boat. He tied off her injured arm, and he brought her and the other swimmers that were in the river on board and then transported them to the nearest boat launch where the woman's family, obviously, you know, they got her to the hospital and everything.
0: Man.
1: Sad part is that the woman says her arm had to be amputated.
0: Ooh.
1: However, she was discharged from the hospital, and she is recovering at home. She's doing okay. The family, of course, reached out to John Gamache and thanked him. He called the woman's injury terrible, but he's glad that she made it out there alive.
0: Well, alive, yeah.
2: Yeah.
0: And then, you know, quick thinking on his part to do a tourniquet, you know, tie it
1: tie off the arm, yeah.
0: So not losing more blood and whatnot. Mm. Oh, man, that's... That is super scary. It was one of my worst nightmares, especially living in Florida. But quick thinking on his part and saved her life for sure. But.
1: Right. Now, Florida Fish and Wildlife went out there and they found the alligator and they removed the alligator from that area. But it must be a popular swimming place because I personally would not go swimming in her. I want to swim out, float on top of something, you know, like a boat. or a kayak. I have gone like kayaking in the Hillsborough River.
0: Yeah.
1: But I ain't getting in the water. There's too many alligators. Yeah. So, this is scary. So you have to remember they are out there.
0: For sure.
1: You know, and
0: I'm just glad somebody was there to respond and jump into action and save her life. So that's the big thing, you know?
1: Yes, absolutely, and that she is doing okay. But what a scary, scary situation, and probably for her family as well, seeing that happen. I'm just glad the alligator just let her go. But
0: yeah.
1: Got to be careful when you're out there, for sure.
0: All righty. Mm. All right, let's talk NASCAR. That's always fun to go see. We're going to give you a chance to see NASCAR coming up next on Commercial Free New Country, 99.5 QYK. A little NASCAR trivia for you. We'll see how you do. So we'll get you in, all right? Hang on.

0: right, Tampa Bay's hometown morning crew. It is JR, Lana, and Kevin, and we are about to do some NASCAR trivia so that we can get you into the NASCAR O'Reilly Series and qualified for the grand prize of Coke Zero Sugar 400 tickets.
1: Yeah, this is coming up at the end of August, and our friends Locash are going to be singing at Daytona for the Coke Zero Sugar 400. How fun is that?
0: It's going to be a great time.
1: Yeah.
0: Good music, great show, and obviously the racing is unmatched. All right, so if you want to take some NASCAR trivia, and again, this is very easy because Lana came up with these questions. God bless her. She came up with some great NASCAR questions.
1: Mm-hmm, mm-hmm.
0: So far... people have been crushing this game. We're going to see how you do right now. If you want to go, be caller 9, 800-992-1099, 800-992-1099. Good luck.

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0: Got Ashley and Largo right now playing for these NASCAR O'Reilly Series tickets and getting her qualified for the grand prize of tickets to see the Coke Zero Sugar 400. Here's how the game works. We're going to give you one NASCAR question, Ashley. If you get it right, you're going to the race, okay?
1: All right.
0: Here we go, Lana.
2: All right, Ashley. Who won last year's Coke Zero Sugar 400? I'll give you multiple choice. Is it Ryan Reynolds?
0: Ooh.
2: Ryan Gosling?
0: Uh-huh.
2: Or is it Ryan Blaney?
1: Ryan Blaney, baby.
0: Ryan Blaney, baby. Are you a big fan?
1: I am.
2: Okay. Oh!
0: Is it Ryan Blaney? It is!
2: Yeah.
0: Blaney, baby.
2: She didn't need multiple choice.
0: She didn't need multiple choice.

0: You had it right there. Ashley, congratulations. I got you a pair of tickets to the NASCAR O'Reilly Series, and you're qualified for the grand prize for Coke Zero Sugar 400 tickets.
1: Awesome. Thank you guys so much.
2: Nice.
0: You got it. Well done. Hang on for me, okay?
1: Alrighty.
0: There was no doubt in her mind.
2: I know, exactly.
0: I like that. But Ryan Reynolds, really, I was going with that.
2: Yeah. Not Gosselin?
0: Yeah. All right, it is Wednesday, which means we have Lana drama. What's going on in her crazy life? We never know. We're going to find out, though, coming up on 99.5 QYK.

0: All right, Tampa Bay's hometown morning crew. It is JR, Lana, and Kevin. Very excited because today is Wednesday, which means we have Lana drama. All right, Lana, what's the drama in your life?
1: Well, this happened just a few weeks ago while we were building our pool. Our pool guy, Brent, he owns Luxury Custom Pools, him and his wife, Danielle. They have put up a lot with us and Paul.
0: Duh.
1: And they are such amazing people and have just like gone above and beyond because Paul decided after the pool was built and after the pavers were already put in, Paul's like, I really want to get a coconut palm down there at the end of the yard right before the dock.
0: Little setting.
1: Yeah, because he loves, that's his favorite trees, coconut palms. And sure. So he's like, yeah, I want two coconut palms right there. That would just be perfect. And
0: not
1: so
0: cheap.
1: You know, and Brent, he has a landscaping business as well as the pool.
0: It's the one-stop shop.
1: So, you know, he's very good at all these kinds of things and making all this stuff work. So he sends his guy, Jay, hey, go down and get two coconut palms and let's put them in. The other guys were there to do the fake grass.
0: The turf.
1: Yeah, they were there at the house to do the turf. And he's like, no, we got to get these. Let's get these trees in first because it's just going to be better if we do that first. So he sends Jay down to go pick up these trees. Jay brings them back. They're massive. Like, hey, they are 20 feet tall.
0: Whoa.
1: 35 gallon. Now, I thought these trees were just going to be small, you know, so like we could, you know, put, you know, the guys could put them in.
0: They could grow together like your family. You know,
1: small trees. Oh, no. He brings back these massive 20 feet tall. I'm like, they were huge. And I'm like, he backs them up into the yard. And I'm like, how are you guys going to get these back there? Because now you got to go over the pavers that are already laid. And you're not bringing like a skid steer.
0: When you say going over, you're saying driving over.
1: Well, yeah, like because you. So we had like seven guys at the house.
0: Sure,
1: you couldn't pick up. They could not pick up that tree. It was too heavy. It's too big.
0: I believe it.
1: So you know, Brent's like, I got to go get my skid steer. It's like a little mini Kubota thing. He goes to pick up the trees, and we're gonna have to bring him over. I'm like, no, you're not driving over the pavers because they're gonna crack and break and bust, and we've already gone through
2: He's
1: all
2: gonna
1: that.
2: Have to replace them.
1: Yeah, he's going to. So we're trying to be like, how are we going to do this? Well, the house next door is an Airbnb and nobody was there.
0: Oh, my God.
1: So
0: goodness.
1: Brent's like, let's take down the fence and then we'll go through the neighbor's yard. They won't know until they look on their cameras.
0: Yeah.
1: So they take the trees and the one of them at a time and they have to drag them over across my neighbors in their backyard with this like Kubota thing.
0: Yeah.
1: I kept hearing Blake Shelton, you know, with his Kubota songs stuff. But this massive tree. But now I got to explain to you how crazy this was because the section of fence that they took down was right next to the canal because we are on the canal.
0: Mm.
1: The fence is like four feet long. It's just like a smaller, like a slotted fence that he took down. Backing, he has the tree, a 20-foot, 35-gallon tree on this mini skid steer thing, and he's backing it in from the neighbor's house, and he's on the canal. Like, he's on the seawall.
0: Could go over at any minute.
1: Like, I'm standing on the dock. I'm like, oh, I'm getting this on film. I'm going to get so many likes. I'm going viral. You know, so I'm thinking this is going to be my viral moment, you know. But I tell you what, in the end, you have workers stand on the back of it to hold it down because the tree was so heavy that it wouldn't, like, back up. You guys, he was right on the seawall carrying this big tree into our backyard.
0: Oh,
1: so
0: my gosh.
1: I cannot believe he got it in there. He got both trees in there. He did both of them and planted them, and they look amazing. But I was waiting. I was waiting for that moment for that thing to go in the water.
0: How dare you?
1: Well, I didn't want it to happen, but I thought it was going to happen.
2: Yes, you did. You just said
0: I couldn't wait.
2: I'm going to go viral.
1: I'm going viral. This is going to be my ticket.
0: See, this is where Lana wants the drama to happen.
2: That's right.
0: She's asking for it.
1: I could not believe that he got those trees in, I mean, with that thing and the risk that he took being so close to that seawall with that big tree. I mean, one false move and he would have been in the water and there would have been the trees and that would have been really, really bad. But
0: what I'm
1: gathering
0: this is there was no drama.
3: Yeah.
0: We were good.
1: It could have been. Well, the drama was is that they picked up 20-foot trees, and they were supposed to be small.
0: And I guess the drama is you had to take a neighbor's fence down that wasn't there.
1: Right.
0: Neighbor of the year, really.
3: Yeah, seriously.
0: Goodness
1: gracious. Well, it's actually my fence, but we just used the neighbor's yard. What else were we going to do?
0: I don't know. Maybe thought it through?
1: Well,
0: before you put the papers in?
1: See, that's Paul's fault again.
0: Okay, here we go. Not my fault.
1: He wanted the trees after the pavers were done. But when Jay pulled up in that with that trailer with those trees, I was like, oh, you guys didn't think about this at all, did you? Because they were huge. Like,
0: she starts blaming the crew.
3: I know.
1: Oh, yeah,
3: I
1: it was
3: love
1: total
3: it.
1: The crew's fault.
0: So, now it's the crew's fault.
1: But
0: oh, yeah.
1: I had nothing to do with it. Yeah, so I was just standing there laughing, filming the whole time.
0: Wow.
1: But come on, we're going to go viral. But anyway.
0: She was rooting for it.
3: I know.
1: But unbelievable what that guy's crazy.
0: Thank God everything's good.
1: I know, but just to do that and to be so close to the seawall like that, that was...
0: Yeah, we're not encouraging that by any means.
1: No, but he got him in and he got him up and they look great and Paul's happy. He loves his coconut palms.
0: There you go.
1: Paul got crazy, crazy.
0: Coconut palms, man.
1: They do look pretty.
0: The high life over there. I love it in Apollo Beach. It's 99.5 QYK. Here's Shaboozy. 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
2: Well, if you're listening to Crew's News this morning, I was talking about Taylor Swift and Travis Kelce. They got a dog named Wendy.
3: Yes.
2: But we also know that Taylor, she has three cats previously, and apparently the dog and the cats are not cohabitating very well. The dog wants to play because it's a puppy, and these cats are older. They're like, no, get out of our face. But, JR, you kind of made a good point. They have a mansion.
3: Multiple.
2: So I'm sure the animals have plenty of room. The cats probably have their own wing, I bet you.
3: Yeah, first world problems right there.
2: Right. But some other really good news about Taylor Swift is that she is going to be the youngest artist inducted into the National Songwriters Hall of Fame. She was chosen for the Contemporary Songwriters Artist category. She beat out fellow nominees Miranda Lambert, Chris Stapleton, and Phil Vassar. So there you go.
3: Phil Vassar. Come on.
2: Big fan.
4: Phil
2: Vassar.
4: So Vassar. Very high end right there, Lana. Phil
2: Vassar.
4: Vassar. You mind passing the
2: Vassar? Vassar.
4: Phil Vassar.
5: He's so great. I love Phil Vassar.
4: Oh, come on.
2: Phil Vassar.
4: Well, he's a little bit more high end.
2: What's that song he sings that I love so much?
4: Phil Vassar.
2: Phil Vassar.
4: Get in line. I mean, list them off, guys.
5: Just Another Day of Paradise.
2: Oh, love that one.
5: Carlene. He wrote a whole bunch of songs for Jody Messina. Bye Bye was one of the ones he wrote.
2: Look at an encyclopedia man over
5: there.
2: The
5: man is great.
4: He's very good.
5: Phil Vassar, check him out.
2: Vassar. Or Phil Vassar.
4: Phil Vassar. You know, hey, listen, but on a serious note, say what you will about Taylor Swift, I totally think she deserves that.
2: Absolutely.
4: The songs that she's written and how big they've gotten.
2: By the way, you know, just so I can save myself some grace. I was listening to Motley Crue and Def Leppard when Phil Vassar was popular, so I'm sorry. Okay?
4: What about Six Pack Summer? That's kind of right up your alley. Right up your alley.
2: I'm rolling right now.
4: Six pack summer. It's all about being on the boat.
2: Hey.
6: Winter sure was cold and miserable.
4: You don't like winter, Lana.
2: Yeah.

0: case, though.
1: Yeah, case. There you go. All right, that's Phil Vassar, everybody. Six-pack summer. That was actually after Paul's abs. Right there that we have that.
2: Oh, my God.
0: All right, moving along. Okay.
1: I think that's all the time we have, actually.
0: Can I talk about Ella Langley?
1: Yes,
0: this is actually kind of cool. She was hanging out vacationing in St. Thomas, mm-hmm. and they stopped by this bar called Iggy's Beach Bar and Bungalow.
1: Iggy's.
0: Well, there was a band that was playing, and so she's like, you know what? Can I jump up with you guys and sing? I mean, who's going to say no to that? So she sang the Bob Marley song, Three Little Birds.
1: Super cool because she sings for a living, but she's like, you know what? I've had a couple of cocktails, and I'm going to pop up here and show these people what's up.
0: That's awesome.
1: Awesome.
0: Very, very cool. All right, that's all we have time for. That wraps up your music.
1: Thank you so much, man. We learned so much.
2: Yes, we did.
1: And an alter ego of a very famous country artist. What's his name again?
0: Phil Vassar.
1: There you That's go. Right. Or his brother.
0: Vassar. Phil Vassar.
1: All right, coming back, let's talk about this. The Road to Guitar Pole. Stella Lefty doing a show for us on Saturday. We're going to get you in with our game, Left-Handed Celebrities. Lefty, lefty. You get what we're doing here?
2: Oh, uh-huh. Yeah.
1: That's next.
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4: We have an accident on 275 South at 4th Street on the Pinellas side of the Howard Franklin Bridge. It's blocking the left lane. Also in Pinellas, a crash on MLK Jr. Street at 83rd Avenue North. In Tampa, we have a crash on 275 North at I-4, blocking the right lane. 275 South through Tampa slowed from Fletcher through the junction. Keeping you updated, I'm Schreiner.
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1: This is for Stella Lefty Tickets, the Road to Guitar Poll. It's happening on Saturday.
2: Yes.
1: She's going to do an exclusive show for us. We want to get you into that. So, Lefty being her last name, we thought we'd do something where we talk about lefties. Left-handed celebrities.
2: Let's go.
1: Again, this is according to Google.
2: Yeah.
1: we will describe to you a famous celebrity. You tell us who it is, and if you get it right, you're going to the Stella Lefty Show. 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

0: got Aaliyah and Val Rico playing our left-handed celebrity game for Stella Lefty tickets. Aaliyah, I'm going to describe to you a famous celebrity. You tell me who it is. We'll get you into the Stella Lefty show, okay?
1: Okay.
0: Here we go. Here are your clues. YouTube. Baby. Fever.
1: Justin Bieber?
0: What? I'm not even knowing my clues, and that is correct!
2: Yay! Look at that!
0: Aaliyah, that was awesome. I was going to go with Selena Gomez and Hoodie after that, but Justin Bieber is the right answer. We're going to see you Saturday for Stella Lefty.
2: Yeah.
1: Yes, thank you.
0: Yeah. All right, well played.
2: Look at
0: all
2: that.
0: Right, hang on for me, okay? Wow.
2: Dang.
3: Pretty good.
0: She's
3: good.
0: A fan right there. I love it.
2: It's crazy how you can figure out somebody with three words.
0: Yeah, I know. She sums him up right there. All right, cool. We'll have more of these tickets for you this afternoon at 4:20. Then we'll do it again tomorrow morning at 8:20. Got a piece of fan mail. That's right. We did. And we are going to read it on the air. This is hilarious. All right. 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

0: got mail.
1: Oh, do we ever right now? It's 99.5 QYK, JR, Lana, and Kevin, Tampa Bay's hometown morning crew. All right, it's a little bit of fan mail. We just wanted to read this to you. This is exactly what we got. I will edit one word out of this just because I can't say that on the air. Okay, that's it. But I'm going to read this verbatim. It's an email that we got. So I think it came on the text line, didn't
2: actually,
1: it?
2: It's a text message.
1: All right,
2: yeah.
1: So this is great. All right, here we go. This is to us, and again, verbatim. Please play music tomorrow morning. We don't need to hear everyone's life story in the AM. If we want more information about you, then we'll Google your life outside of DJing. Music is your job. Sorry, morning show, but you guys need to prioritize the station. A baby saying dada, everyday crap. Didn't say crap. Someone's getting a pool, great, but don't talk about it. You have people trying to figure out next week's bills, and you guys brag. Thank you for your life stories, but myself and others don't care. Play music, capitalized, play music in the morning. Stop talking about your emotions. And please stop wishing you were famous. 6-4 begging. I think it was maybe 24/7 email.
2: I think that maybe 24/7. Yeah. Well,
3: obviously, talk to text.
1: Yeah, very illiterate person. famous 6-4 begging like you do is embarrassing. All right, Lana. So it says that they're sick of hearing about our emotions. So what are your emotions right now?
2: I feel sorry for this person.
1: Yeah, you know, yeah. I do too.
2: There's so many other places you can get nonstop music.
1: Yeah, a lot of places. And it's funny because we got a few texts right before this saying, I can't wait to hear Lana drama.
2: That's right. I love hearing your life stories every single day. Exactly. I had one yesterday that said that listening to JR's daughter was so cute. I mean,
1: I know. And my bad for being so selfish yesterday.
3: You were. Because are you trying to be a superstar here?
1: Yeah, I'm just trying to get famous because my daughter who has a speech delay, she actually had a breakthrough, and people like to hear, like, when we talk about things like, hey, what's going on in your life, and try to relate to us because we talk to you like we're our friends and we share our lives with you, and hopefully you can relate to that. Sorry that my daughter had a little bit of a breakthrough this last couple weeks,
2: and I thought
1: it'd be cool to share that on the air. Just as a proud dad. And I think I even said, hey, I hate to be selfish with the airtime right now, but would you guys care if I said this? And you guys said, no, we did it.
2: It was so cute and so beautiful, and it brought a lot of people to tears.
1: I thought, including myself.
2: Yes.
1: And Lana, how dare you talk about getting a pool?
2: I know.
1: Especially here in Florida when no one has a pool.
3: No one.
2: And you know what? And it's, you know, nothing I really talked about, and it's not a big deal, but I'm going to say it now. My dad passed away 4 years ago.
1: That's right.
2: And the money that he left Paul, or my brother and I decided to invest in our home. So the money is
1: how
2: from
1: dare you
2: my,
1: do that,
2: my
1: Lana?
2: Family's money that was started like years and years ago.
1: Right.
2: And that's where that money came
1: probably
2: from.
1: Something your dad would be happy that you're doing with your money. Yeah. So,
2: you know, I didn't know I was going to have to mention all that on the radio.
1: No,
2: as well.
1: You really didn't have to, but I just like the fact that we got a piece of fan mail, to be honest with you. This is pretty exciting.
3: I know.
1: Stuff.
3: It is.
2: Play more music.
1: Hey, music is your job.
2: Music is our job. JR, I mean, come on. Stop talking about your emotions.
1: I know, it's crazy because you know me. I'm just so emotional all the time that I have to put that. We don't need to hear everyone's life story in the AM. Now, this coward did not give us their name. But you know what's crazy? They gave us their phone number.
2: Yes, so we got their phone number.
1: Maybe we'll give them a call.
2: Why don't we give it out?
1: Yeah, we should give it out.
2: Everybody can call.
1: Yeah, you text it in.
2: Kevin,
1: might as well.
2: I did want to point out, you know, this part where, you know, I mean, you wanting to be more famous.
3: Totally want that.
2: You got to stop wanting to be more famous.
3: Yeah, I'm on Facebook all the time posting about my life and want to be more famous. Yeah, doing reels and whatnot. Yeah, I'm totally all about it.
1: Yeah. Anyway, well, if you want to check out our YouTube page, you can and follow us on social media for more of our lives. You totally can. But I like the fact that this person also said, hey, we'll Google your life outside of DJing. Well, the fact that you think you can find info on us for Googling feels like we're kind of well-known, right?
2: Yeah.
1: So I don't think we need to try that hard. If you can actually Google us, this is great. There's a lot of public info about us out there.
2: I love getting the text messages, and I had to read this one. I was like,
3: that was a good one.
2: Gosh, look at this one.
1: Feel free to text in anytime. 800-992-1099. speaking of music, we're going to play commercials right now. And then we're going to come back with Ella Langley and Jordan Davis. Hang on.
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4: We have an accident on 275 South at 4th Street on the Pinellas side of the Howard Franklin Bridge. It's blocking the left lane. Also in Pinellas, a crash on MLK Jr. Street at 83rd Avenue North. In Tampa, we have a crash on 275 North at I-4, blocking the right lane. 275 South through Tampa slowed from Fletcher through the junction. Keeping you updated, I'm Schreiner.
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This is going to be awesome. Jordan Davis doing a show after the Rays game at the Trop, and we're going to get you in. 12:20 today on your lunch break. 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

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We have what's trending in Tampa Bay. There's a new area coming to the Seminole Hard Rock Hotel and Casino. I'll give you all the details about that. That's in 6 minutes.

0: Tampa Bay's hometown morning crew. It is JR, Lana, and the ACM CMA winner, 28-year radio veteran, the pride of Jesuit High School.
1: Go Tigers.
0: USF grad.
2: Go Bull.
0: His name is Kevin Ebel. He has what's trending in Tampa Bay, and he's trying to get famous.
1: Yes. See if this will work.
0: Okay, here we go.
1: All right. Tampa Bay Rays are on fire on the West Coast.
0: Okay, here we go.
1: They have gone 8 straight games they've played outside of Tropicana Field on this current road trip and have won all of them.
0: Let's go.
3: Nice.
1: Won all of them. They beat the A's, actually crushed the A's last night, 12-4.
3: Wow.
1: 8 straight wins, going for 9 to complete the road trip sweep tonight. Actually, this afternoon, 3:05.
0: Hey, finally.
1: 3:05. Well, it's a 12:05, and then they got to come back. They play the Orioles this weekend here at the Trop. We got Jordan Davis Saturday night after the game.
3: How are the Orioles?
0: Up and down, right?
1: Yeah, they're not good. They're like in 4th or 5th place in the division.
0: They have good players, though.
1: They should. I mean, they're the best team in the American League, half a game out of the best team in baseball. This late in the season, they are playing well, so hopefully they can get that sweep. 3:05 today against the A's. This is very cool, happening at the Seminole Hard Rock Hotel and Casino. They are going to add a temporary smoke-free gaming area in late September because they're renovating to create a permanent smoke-free experience over at the Hard Rock. They're going to transition parts of the casino into smoke-free by replacing all the carpets, chairs, gaming tables, the ceiling treatments, which is good news, all the restaurants and resort amenities will remain open during construction. So if you want this smoke-free environment, they are literally taking it all out and replacing everything.
0: That's a good thing.
1: So if that's what you want, there you go. If you're into going to Seminole Hard Rock, it's a hotel and casino. It is a fun time over there.
3: Oh, yeah. It's crazy how busy that place is. You go there any time of the day.
0: Where do you think they get the money to renovate? People just hanging out there, losing their money.
1: Well, they're also adding more slot machines to the
0: Come on now.
1: So, yeah, there you go. And then finally, it's hot. Not going to rain. Heat advisory today, noon to 7. You're 110.
3: Ouch.
1: If you're going to be outside, this goes till 7 o'clock. Even after that, it was still warm. I was at Jake's baseball practice. The boys are running. They're huffing and puffing because it's still super, super warm.
3: 90 degrees at 8 o'clock at night.
1: So just know, 110 heat index, noon to 7 today. So drink some water. Bring some shade.
0: Yeah, that pool you always talk about, Lana. You can jump in there, you know, today. Cool off.
1: That's crazy. Why would you ever? Wait a second. We should be playing music, and let's do that.
0: All right,
1: that's a singing Tampa Bay. This one's in the books. Yes, sir.

chance to go to the Coke Zero Sugar 400. More tickets tomorrow morning. A little NASCAR time. 7:40 tomorrow morning, we got you. These guys will be performing there. It's low cash. On commercial.

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0: Tampa Bay's hometown morning crew. It is JR, Lana, and Kevin. Thanks for waking up with us every single day. We appreciate the heck out of you. I cannot say that enough. We love hanging with you. Today was a lot of fun. Today's second date update, interesting one. I have never met anybody like Chad.
1: Yeah.
2: I agree.
0: So, but very interesting.
2: Yes.
0: And they are not going back out, but that second
1: date
0: update.
1: That's on him.
0: You think so?
1: Yeah.
0: He overshared?
1: He overshared.
0: Okay. All right, listen to this. Leave a comment. Let us know what you think. It's on our Instagram, Facebook, and YouTube. You just search 99.5 QYK. If you want more of the show, by the way, we talked about kind of irrational childhood fears or things we thought to be true as a child. I shared that my dad convinced one of my friends that chocolate milk came from black cows.
1: Oh, yeah.
2: That's so good.
0: But Lana has still to this day a very irrational fear about something that you need to see on our YouTube page. Just go to 995.
1: You just want people to see the picture that you put up there of me.
0: What's that called, Lana?
1: Cross eyes.
2: No. It's called a thumbnail.
0: It's called a thumbnail.
1: Yeah, the thumbnail.
0: There you go.
2: Not what is cross you eyes. Doing? What you're doing?
1: I was crossing my eyes.
2: We got it.
0: Well, that was the tease, but yes, go there.
2: It's called
0: now.
2: A thumbnail.
0: Yeah. Anyway, Lana, we also learned one about one of your favorite country artists of all time.
1: Ooh,
0: yeah.
1: Phil. Phil Vassar?
0: Yeah.
1: Is that right? Now I don't know which way it is. It's
0: that's
1: Vassar.
0: Right, you said it right.
1: Phil Vassar is the correct way, not Vassar. I said Vassar.
0: Yeah, Lana told us about a story about Taylor Swift beating out Phil Vassar.
1: Vassar.
0: For a country music writing award. And we said, who is Phil Vassar, please? Explain
1: Vassar.
0: That.
1: Obviously, I'm the
0: Can
1: biggest
0: Can you use
1: fan
0: that
1: ever.
0: In a sentence? But anyway,
1: He's an older country singer.
0: Yes, right.
1: I did not really get into country music until 2008 when I started working in country music.
0: Which, by the way, I believe in 2008 was when his biggest song, Just Another Day in Paradise, came out and was the number one song.
1: Well,
2: Six Pack Summer.
0: Was 2008?
2: 2008, yeah.
0: When was Just Another Day in Paradise?
2: Like 03, 04.
0: All right, so that had built some momentum.
2: Yes, it did.
0: Six Pack Summer. Oh, my gosh. That
1: so
0: was so
1: I didn't,
0: funny.
1: I wasn't, I'm not really familiar with a lot of his music because I was, you know, listening to Disturbed and Linkin Park and, you know, Breaking Benjamin and those bands.
0: Boy, did the Lord save you.
2: Yep.
1: Saved.
0: You've been saved.
1: but now I know and. Yes, his song Six Pack Summer sounds a lot like something I would like because there's a lot of references in there to, you know, things I can relate to.
0: Yeah, what was his name?
1: Phil Vassar.
0: There you go. It's a good day to have a great day.
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0: Hey, what's going on? 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

Country While You Work, 99.5 QYK. So Ella Langley has the number one song again this week. It's been 17 weeks in a row. Are you tired of this song yet? I mean, it's still number one. Now she has to beat Shaboozey's Tipsy and Mariah Carey's All I Want for Christmas Is You.

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1: She beat out fellow nominees Miranda Lambert, Chris Stapleton, and Phil Vassar. So there you go.
2: She Phil said, Vassar? Phil Vassar. Come on.
1: Big fan.
2: Yeah, Phil Vassar. So very high end right there, Lana. Phil
1: Vassar.
2: Vassar. You mind passing the Vassar?
1: By the way, you know, just so I can save myself some grace, I was listening to Motley Crue and Def Leppard when Phil Vassar was popular. So yeah. I'm sorry.
2: Okay. What about Six Pack Summer? That's kind of right up your alley. You love six packs.
1: More like a case, though.
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commercial-free New Country while you work, 99.5 QIK. It's Kathy. I can't believe I'm suggesting you go buy another Powerball ticket tonight, but no one has won this jackpot. It is up to $975 million. That's almost a billion with a B, but the cash value would give you about $420 million. That'll

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1: She beat out fellow nominees Miranda Lambert, Chris Stapleton, and Phil Vassar. So there you go.
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1: Big fan.
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1: Vassar.
2: Vassar. 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
1: 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So yeah. I'm sorry. Okay.
2: What about Six Pack Summer? 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You love six packs.
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It's Kathy. Thanks so much for being here this hour. 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

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Here's a new one from Lauren Elena with Chase Matthew, All My Exes.

Zach Brown's going to be here soon. You can see him at Benchmark Arena September 18th, 99.5 QYK. 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It's Kathy. I have Bailey Zimmerman and Corey Kent coming up. Here's Shaboozy.

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It's Kathy. We are on the road to Guitar Pole. It's going to be here in just a few months. And the first stop on the road to Guitar Pole is a very special VIP show from Stella Lefty Saturday night. If you and a friend can make it, listen around 4:20 to

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day, Potts Farm was a place to go. 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Y'all ain't listening. Them old dirt.

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1: She beat out fellow nominees Miranda Lambert, Chris Stapleton, and Phil Vassar. So there you go.
2: She said, Phil Vassar. 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
1: Big fan.
2: Yeah, Phil Vassar. So very high end right there, Lana. Phil
1: Vassar.
2: You mind passing the Vassar?
1: 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I was listening to Motley Crue and Def Leppard when Phil Vassar was popular, so yeah. I'm sorry.
2: Okay. What about Six Pack Summer? That's kind of right up your alley. You love six packs.
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0: Well, we're getting close to stop one for the Road to Guitar Pole with Stella Lefty. That's right, your chance to see her Saturday coming up tomorrow at 8:20 on Commercial Free New Country, 99.5 QYK. We'll see you then.
1: Hey, girl, what's up? I know it's late, but I knew you'd pick it up. Nah, I ain't drunk. Okay, maybe I do have a little buzz, but that song came on and I just thought what harm could come from one little call.

Well, you don't want to miss out on this. Tomorrow is 813 Day. 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
1: She beat out fellow nominees Miranda Lambert, Chris Stapleton, and Phil Vassar. So there you go.
2: She Phil said, Vassar? Phil Vassar. Come on.
1: Big fan.
2: Phil Vassar. So very high end right there, Lana. Phil
1: Vassar.
2: Vassar. You mind passing the Vassar?
1: By the way, you know, just so I can save myself some grace, I was listening to Motley Crue and Def Leppard when Phil Vassar was popular. So yeah. I'm sorry.
2: Okay. What about Six Pack Summer? That's kind of right up your alley. You love six packs.
1: More like a case, though.
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Every November, we host an amazing concert called Guitar Pole. If you've never been, this is the year. You have to check it out. And we're on the road to Guitar Pole. The first stop is going to be Saturday night with a VIP show from Stella Lefty. If you want to see her, Saturday night, listen around 420 to win. Here's Luke Bryan, Country and She Knows It.

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November 10th. He'll be here at the Amp. It's commercial-free New Country 99.5 QIK. Talking about Luke Bryan. One Luke to another Luke. Love this song. It's Be By You. He's got a big announcement coming tomorrow.

Rays. Be proud of them. They've won 8 straight. They're playing right now against the A's, and then they come home this weekend for the Baltimore Orioles. And then on Saturday night, Jordan Davis is doing a show after the game. Tickets for that tomorrow at 12:20 on commercial.

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1: She beat out fellow nominees Miranda Lambert, Chris Stapleton, and Phil Vassar. So there you go.
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1: Big fan.
2: Yeah, Phil Vassar. So very high end right there, Alana. Phil
1: Vassar.
2: Vassar. You mind passing the Vassar?
1: By the way, you know, just so I can save myself some grace, I was listening to Motley Crue and Def Leppard when Phil Vassar was popular. So I'm sorry.
2: Okay. What about Six Pack Summer? That's kind of right up your alley. You love six packs.
1: More like a case, though.
2: Yeah, case.
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3: A new traffic pattern on the Howard Franklin's causing delays again this afternoon. Northbound 275 getting into Tampa. That slow traffic continues all the way to Sly. Traffic looks good this afternoon, both directions of 75. There's an accident in Land O'Lakes, northbound 41 near Gator Lane. And a crash is causing delays near Curlew and Belcher.
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right, what's up? 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So we're getting close to the Road to Guitar Pole Stop 1, which is happening on Saturday. Stella Lefty doing a show for us. 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

So this is a crazy story that we talked about this morning with Tampa Bay's Hometown Morning Crew. Arkansas high school football player playing, and he kept saying, like, there's something weird about my helmet. There's something weird going on. He takes his helmet off, finds a copperhead snake in there. That's nasty. It's 99.5 QI.

You know, everything has like its own day now, right? 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Today is National Middle Child Day. So shout out to you if you're a middle child. I am not, but I hope you celebrate. Enjoy. Here's Graylin James. Well, I

right, NASCAR tickets for you again tomorrow morning, 7:40. We have our NASCAR game we're going to play with you. It's with Tampa Bay's Home Sound Morning Crew. We'll get you in on 99.5 QIK. It's Shaboozy.

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name is JR. You made it. It's commercial-free new country, 99.5 QYK. Thanks for having us on. All right, so heat advisory today, as you can probably tell, 110. Stay cool. And

the road to Guitar Pole, Stella Lefty. We've been talking about it a lot, I know, but we want to get you into this. It's going to be fun on Saturday, 8:20 tomorrow morning on 99.5 QIK.

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1: She beat out fellow nominees Miranda Lambert, Chris Stapleton, and Phil Vassar. So there you go.
2: She Phil said, Vassar? Phil Vassar. Come on.
1: Big fan.
2: Phil Vassar. So very high end right there, Lana. Phil
1: Vassar.
2: Vassar. You mind passing the Vassar?
1: By the way, you know, just so I can save myself some grace, I was listening to Motley Crue and Def Leppard when Phil Vassar was popular. So I'm sorry.
2: Okay? What about Six Pack Summer? That's kind of right up your alley. You love six packs.
1: More like a case, though.
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3: A new traffic pattern on the Howard Franklin is causing slow traffic again this afternoon. Northbound 275 getting into Tampa. There's an accident near Kennedy and West Shore that's causing delays. And traffic slow from a crash near Hillsborough Avenue in Florida. There's an accident northbound 301 approaching McIntosh. And there's an accident southbound 41 near Riverview.
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That's Ella and Morgan, commercial-free New Country 99.5 QYK. So Ella is in St. Thomas celebrating the end of the Morgan Wallen tour and taking a little break from her own tour. She shows up at a bar, maybe had a couple cocktails, and starts singing Bob Marley's Three Little Birds. I love that. She's a professional singer. She's like, yeah, I'll do it. I'll do a little karaoke. So

0: road to Guitar Pool is making the first stop. On a train back to Boston, and we're jumping up. Hey, it's Stella Lefty. 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A private acoustic performance with Stella Lefty.
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2: Traffic's incredibly slow on the Howard Franklin due to a new traffic pattern northbound 275 around West Shore. You might want to take the Gandy as an alternate. Both directions of 275 is slow at I-4 through downtown Tampa. There's an accident near 54 in the Suncoast Parkway, and there's a crash northbound 19 approaching Tarpon Ave.
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0: Catch the Rays take on the Orioles this Saturday at the Trop. Then, after the game, come hang on the field for a concert with Jordan Davis. 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
3: A new traffic exit on the Howard Franklin northbound 275 near West Shore is causing extremely slow traffic. You might want to take the Gandy Bridge as your alternate tonight. Both directions of 275 is slow at I-4 in Tampa, and there's an accident near Dale Mabry and Kennedy. And both directions of 75 is slow at I-4. There's also a crash northbound 301 approaching McIntosh.
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All right, Tampa Bay's Hometown Morning Crew tomorrow, 8:35. It's our Thursday 3. And this is where we battle it out for the song of the week. We all pick a song, and then it's up to your vote to decide who the winner is out of us three. Rag your rights on the line. We'll need you tomorrow at 8:35. Here's Jason Aldean.

Chad on the second date update this morning, and you can get caught up on our Instagram, Facebook, or YouTube. Just search 995QIK, but I have never met a guy like Chad. I would have questions, too. Go check it out. Let us know what you think. Leave a comment.

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1: She beat out fellow nominees Miranda Lambert, Chris Stapleton, and Phil Vassar. 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
2: Vassar. You mind passing the Vassar?
1: By the way, you know, just so I can save myself some grace, I was listening to Motley Crue and Def Leppard when Phil Vassar was popular. So yeah. I'm sorry.
2: Okay. What about Six Pack Summer? That's kind of right up your alley. You love six packs.
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4: A new traffic pattern on the Howard Franklin northbound 275 near West Shores causing heavy traffic across the bridge. You might want to take the Gandy as an alternate. There's an accident near Gandy and 4th Street. There's an accident in Tampa northbound 275 near Ashley, and traffic slow northbound 75 getting into Wesley Chapel.
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So some kind of announcement coming from Luke Combs tomorrow. He's been doing like a little countdown on his page. This will happen 8:13 tomorrow. That would be tomorrow's date. LukeCombs.com. We'll see what happens. We'll keep you posted.

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I was talking about this earlier today, and we talked about it this morning as well. This guy in Arkansas, he's a high school football player. He goes, something's wrong with my helmet. I don't know what's going on. Takes his helmet off, copperhead snake in there. He did not get bit, though. That's crazy. It's 995 QIK.

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2: We got winners. 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And we got yuppies. 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

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That would be John Morgan. This song is called Kid Myself.

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1: She beat out fellow nominees Miranda Lambert, Chris Stapleton, and Phil Vassar. 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
2: Vassar. 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
1: 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So yeah. I'm sorry.
2: Okay. What about Six Pack Summer? 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